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2: mama
1: okay say mama
2: dada
3: I'm afraid that God is going to curse my pockets and all that. I'm tired because of that. I'm tired.
4: Yes.
5: Oh, yeah.

0: days away.
1: Is that coming out of him?
0: And I'll be
2: I was not expecting that from Mongolia.

0: no. No, no.
1: Oh, DJ. Don't bang it, make sure we're not talking about it. We're going to be singing along. Yeah, we're going to be singing along.

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1: 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Dear Dr. Stefanos, Delegate of Dr. Haile Mehson, Executive Director, National Higher Education and Research Institute, Honorable Ministers, PFDG officials, respected religious leaders, high-ranking government officials, Dear Deans of Colleges, invited guests and family of graduates, graduands, ladies and gentlemen. First of all, on behalf of Maynafi College of Science, I would like to welcome you all to the ceremony of the 19th commencement and thank you for joining us to celebrate the graduation ceremony. As you all know, Human resource development is one of the pillars of the development policies of our country, as it is the basis for the development of competitive public as well as private sectors and hence of modern and advanced economy. To this effect, the government of the state of Eritrea in the last 35 years has hugely invested towards human resource development. This has been manifested in the expansion of the education sector across the country and increase in the number of college students and graduates since independence.
0: ብዝሕ ተመረቕቲ ኮሌጅ ስነ ፍልጠት ማይ ነፍሒ ናይዚ ዓመት ምስኒይ ዓሚ ክነጻጽር እንከሎ ብ3 ሚታዊት ዕብየት ኣርእዩ። ብፍላይ ኣብ ብዝሕ ተመረቕቲ ደቂ ኣንስትዮ ኮሌጅ ማይ ነፍሒ በብዓመቱ ዕብየት እናርኣየ ይመጽእ ከም ዘሎዮም ጸብጻባት እቲ ኮሌጅ ዘነጽሩ። እዚ ዕብየት ቁፅሪ ደቂ ኣንስትዮ ብቁፅሪ ጥራይ ዘይኮነ ብተወዳዳርነት እውን ይዓቢ ከም ዘሎዮም ሰነዳት ዘረጋግፁ። ንኣብነት ኣብ ቀዳማይ እብረ ናይዚ ሒዝናዮ ዘለና ዓመት 58 ሚታዊት ካብ ካልኣይን ሳልሳይን ዓመት ተምሃሮ 3.25 ልዕሊኡን ዘመዝገባ ደቂ ኣንስትዮ ምንባረን እቲ ለውጢ ዘንጸባርቕ እዩ።
1: 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You worked hard, managed your time, attended classes regularly, and had confidence, passion, and vision. Your dogged perseverance has paid off. Congratulations. The number of students admitted in second year in the College of Science in 2022 was 421. And it is this batch of students that is graduating today. These graduates are 72% of those admitted. This means in every semester on average, there was 4.8% attrition or delay in each department. The government of Eritrea is investing heavily in the education sector to produce scholars who can contribute to the improvement of the livelihood of the society. But if the investment is not utilized effectively, there is a waste of resource. Therefore, one of the goals in the strategic plan of the college is to improve the teaching learning process to boost the performance of the students and thereby reduce the attrition to the lowest possible level without compromising the quality of education and as a result minimize the waste of resources. This can be achieved when all actors join hands to academic success of the students. The college has introduced continuous assessment to keep students busy with their studies. There is a favorable environment for consultations and to study in campus, and extra and remedial classes are also arranged for some students. The purpose is to fill or to bridge the gap. One positive development we observed in this academic year was the number of students in the dean's list. About 25% of the first year students in the first semester of this academic year were in the disciplines and designated as outstanding students.
0: College ስነ ፍልጠት ማይነፍሒ ኣብዚ ኣካዳምያዊ ዓመት 27 ናይ ዶክትሬት ማዕርግ 20 ናይ ማስተርስ ዘለዎም ብቑዓት ደቂ ሃገር መምሃራን ከምኡ ድማ 11 ናይ ዶክትሬት 7 ናይ ማስተርስ ማዕርግ ዘለዎም ወፃተኛታት መምሃራን ዓጢቑ እዩ መስርሕ መምሃርን ምስትምሃርን ኣሰላሲሉ ብተወሳኺ 22 መምሃራን ኣብ ወፃኢ ሃገር ብዶክትሬትን ማስትሬትን ይስልጥኑ ኣለዉ
1: 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Your dream has become a reality. However, more is expected to guide and advise the young graduates to be responsible citizens. Dear college staff, this day of joy has become a reality with hard work of the academic and administrative staff of the college. On this occasion, I would like to pass my gratitude to the committee of the college for the effort they have put and take this opportunity to request them to pursue their contribution for better success.
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A warm welcome from the broadcasting crew and myself for joining us on Aero TV English News Broadcast. I, Heaven Johannes, will be your news anchor for this session and invite you to stay with us up until the end. To begin with, here are the top stories. President Isaias sends message of condolences on the passing of the former Emir of Qatar. National school leaving examination results have been announced. In our international, Europe records 10,000 excess deaths amid extreme heat wave. And at least 27 people have been killed and 22 critically injured in Bangkok bar fire. Welcome again. In today's domestic news, President Isaias Afwerki has sent a message of condolence following the passing of the former Emir of Qatar, Sheikh Hamid bin Khalifa Al Thani. In the message sent to the Emir of Qatar, Sheikh Tamim bin Hamad Al Thani, President Isaias expressed his heartfelt sorrow and conveyed his condolences to the family of the late Emir and the people of Qatar. Noting the role Sheikh Hamid bin Khalifa Al Thani played in strengthening the friendly relations between Eritrea and Qatar, President Isaias expressed his hope that relations between the two countries will continue to develop in the future. In another news, the results of the National School Leaving Examination for the 2025-2026 academic year were announced yesterday, July 12th. Dr. Busarat Gebru, Director of Standards and Evaluation at the National Higher Education and Research Institute, indicated that out of the 21,561 students

took the examination, 4,831, or 22.4%, achieved scores qualifying them for degree and diploma programs, indicating that the percentage of female students who sat for the examination was almost equal to that of male participants. Dr. Bisrat called on the students who passed the examination and qualified for college education to work hard to achieve their goals and strictly adhere to college regulations. Dr. Bisrat also advised students who did not achieve passing marks not to lose hope and urged them to remain engaged in education, study diligently, and prepare for the next national examination. It is to be recalled that the 2025-2026 National School Leaving Examination was conducted from 16 to 22 March across the country, including at the International Schools of Eritrean Communities in Riyadh and Jeddah, Saudi Arabia. Of the examinees, 89.3% were regular students, while 10.7% were repeat candidates. Moving on to the Gashbarka region, training on geographic information systems was provided to 28 government employees in the Gashbarka region. The objective of the training was to address gaps in the existing information system and improve documentation practices. The training was attended by employees from the regional administration, the Forestry and Wildlife Authority, the Land Transportation Authority, the Ministry of Marine Resources Branch, the Commission of Culture and Sports, the Water Services Department, and the regional branch of the Ministries of Health and Education. Speaking at the conclusion of the training on 10 July, Ambassador Mohammed Ali Hiroui, governor of the region, noted the significance of the training in facilitating the daily activities of government institutions. He called on the trainees to apply the knowledge that they have acquired from the training in enhancing activities at their respective workplaces. The trainees, for their part, called for the continuation of the program. Moving on, Eritrean professional cyclist Henok Muluburhan, member of Kazakhstan's XDS Astana team, won the third stage of the 2026 Tour of Magnificent Khangai, held today, July 13th. Henok completed the 167.7-kilometer stage in 3 hours, 33 minutes and 8 seconds. Following the result, Henok now stands second in the general classification, 1 second behind Ecuadorian professional cyclist Jonathan Clever Caicedo. Merhawi Qudus, a member of the Spanish team Burgos Berpalat BH and an African champion, finished 48th. The 2026 Tour of Magnificent Khangai, being held for the 25th time in China, comprises 8 stages. Indeed, a national pride. Congratulations, Henok Muluburhan. Dear viewers, we're now done with the domestic news and we'll be back with the international ones after the short break. Welcome back. Our international report begins to you with Europe. The continent recorded more than 10,000 excess deaths last month, which have been attributed to the ongoing heat wave. This is according to reports. Western Europe experienced its hottest June on record, with temperatures exceeding 40 degrees Celsius in parts of Germany, France and Spain. Germany recorded a new national high of 41.7 degrees Celsius, while France logged its hottest day ever, with temperatures reaching 43.8 degrees Celsius. The prolonged heat wave has fueled wildfires, disrupted transport and infrastructure, and contributed to a rise in heat-related illnesses and drowning deaths across the region. Extreme heat has become Europe's deadliest weather-related hazard. Around 2,700 excess deaths were separately reported in England and Wales during May and June, while France, Belgium and the Netherlands recorded 3,700 excess deaths last month. Henry Clodge, the World Health Organization's Regional Director for Europe, warned last week that European countries must prepare for more deadly weeks, as another heat wave was already forming over the Atlantic. In today's final report,

At least 27 people were killed and more than 60 hospitalized, with 22 critically injured in a huge bar fire in Bangkok late on Sunday. According to eyewitnesses, the blaze started near the stage of the bar, then spread rapidly, cutting power and engulfing the room with smoke. Firefighters quickly extinguished the fire. They found the bodies of most of the victims in a bathroom, where they had apparently sought shelter.

though no official cause has been given. This is not the first time Thailand has experienced such a tragedy. In 2022, a fire broke out in a bar in a town south of Bangkok, killing 22 people. While on January 1, 2009, 66 people died in a nightclub fire in the capital, which also injured more than 200 others while ringing in the new year. With this, we conclude our domestic and international report for this session, dear viewers. And now the top stories once more. President Isaias sends message of condolences on the passing of the former Emir of Qatar. National school leaving examination results have been announced. Europe records 10,000 excess deaths amid extreme heat wave. And at least 27 people have been killed and 22 critically injured in Bangkok bar fire. This was The World on Monday with RTV English News broadcast. Dear viewers, from all of us here, thank you for watching. Join us again on our tomorrow's broadcast. Until then, a good night from Asmara.

0: ኮሌጅ ስነ ፍልጠት ማይ ነፍሒ ኣብዚ እዋን ርእሱ ክኢሉ 6 ክፍልታት ማለት ስነ ህይወት፣ ስነ ቀመም፣ ስነ ምድሪ፣ ስነ ሕሳብ፣ ፊዚክስን ስታስቲክስን ኣጠቃሊሉ ይርከብ። ኮሌጅ ስነ ፍልጠት ማይ ነፍሒ ኣብዝ ሓለፈ 18 ዓመታት ብጠቕላላ 4441 ተምሃሮ ብዲፕሎማ ቀዳማይን ማስተርስን ዲግሪ ኣመሪቑ እዩ። ኮሌጅ ስነ 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
1: 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First of all, on behalf of Maynefe College of Science, I would like to welcome you all to the ceremony of the 19th commencement and thank you for joining us to celebrate the graduation ceremony. As you all know, Human resource development is one of the pillars of the development policies of our country, as it is a basis for the development of competitive public as well as private sectors and hence of modern and advanced economy. To this effect, the government of the state of Eritrea in the last 35 years has hugely invested towards human resource development. 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
1: 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You worked hard, managed your time, attended classes regularly, and had confidence, passion, and vision.

0: Your dog perseverance has paid off. Congratulations. The number of students admitted in second year in the College of Science in 2022 was 421. And it is this batch of students that is graduating today. These graduates are 72% of those admitted. This means in every semester, on average, there was 4.8% attrition or delay in each department. The government of Eritrea is investing heavily in the education sector to produce scholars who can contribute to the improvement of the livelihood of the society. But if the investment is not utilized effectively, there is a waste of resource. Therefore, one of the goals in the strategic plan of the college is to improve the teaching learning process to boost the performance of the students and thereby reduce the attrition to the lowest possible level without compromising the quality of education and as a result, minimize the waste of resources. This can be achieved when all actors join hands to academic success of the students. The college has introduced continuous assessment to keep students busy with their studies. There is a favorable environment for consultations and to study in campus, and extra and remedial classes are also arranged for some students. The purpose is to fill or to bridge the gap. One positive development we observed in this academic year was the number of students in the dean's list. About 25% of the first students of the first year students in the first semester of this academic year were in the disciplines and designated as outstanding students.
1: College ስነ ፍልጠት ማይነፍሒ ኣብዚ ኣካዳምያዊ ዓመት 27 ናይ ዶክትሬት ማዕርግ 20 ናይ ማስተርስ ዘለዎም ብቑዓት ደቂ ሃገር መምሃራን ከምኡ ድማ 11 ናይ ዶክትሬት 7 ናይ ማስተርስ ማዕርግ ዘለዎም ወፃተኛታት መምሃራን ዓጢቑ እዩ መስርሕ መምሃርን ምስትምሃርን ኣሰላሲሉ ብተወሳኺ 22 መምሃራን ኣብ ወፃኢ ሃገር ብዶክትሬትን ማስትሬትን ይስልጥኑ ኣለዉ
0: 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You have made a huge investment to educate your son or daughter. Your dream has become a reality. However, more is expected to guide and advise the young graduates to be responsible citizens. Dear college staff, this day of joy has become a reality with the hard work of the academic and administrative staff of the college. On this occasion, I would like to pass my gratitude to the committee of the college for the effort they have put and take this opportunity to request them to pursue their contribution for better success.
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